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1: Let's get the party started. See you at the bar, you was hardly talking. That's when I knew that your heart was scarring. Friends to lovers need a part to star in. Like, wait, babe, let me ask.

0: Getting it in with the 2026 XXL freshman class. If you're just pulling up, New Jersey MC Chris Patrick is just an overall amazing songwriter. He already made that very obvious bar after bar on his freshman freestyle, right? And when I got the chance to chop it up with Chris while we were on that freshman set, I was fascinated to hear his philosophy on lyricism. And not only just on the lyrical miracle rappity rap tip, you know, but lyricism when it comes to melodies too. Chris Patrick delivers on the same level every single time. Check this out.
1: I would consider you the leader of a new generation of hip hop and lyricism and music. It's a lyricism thing, but at the same time, you hit such an emotional note when you do your melodic music, right?
2: Yeah.
1: But you were talking about lyricism in that sense as well. Can you expand on that a little bit more and talk about how the melodies meets lyricism for you, and does the same emotion go into that as if you were barring us down?
2: Yeah, 100%. I think lyricism in itself is the core staple of where I'm from. But one thing I've started to realize is that the message is received and translates differently to other people. You know, obviously as a leader of this new class, you know, that's important to me to make sure the hip hop carries, but I also want to see it evolve and blend as well. Like, I've been a big fan of J. Cole, but J. Cole goes and does Middle Child, and it's like one of his big songs, and that's one of the things I always hope Cole would do. So I kind of try to blend a lot of that myself. I feel like when I put the lyricism in the melodies, it carries damn near just as far, even farther. Because it's like, first thing you hear melody, like, oh, this is catchy. Then you start listening, you like, damn, you talking. So it's like almost like, it's almost like a bait and switch a little bit. But I'm, you know, I think that's the mastery of songwriting, trying to find ways to bring people in and then hit them with that 1-2 when they finally are locked in, you know what I'm saying?
0: Man, just by the way he even talks about music, you could tell Chris Patrick is something special and a key member of this year's XXL freshman class. Big up to him. Big up to all the freshmen. You could get even more familiar with the future of hip-hop right now at XXLMag.com.
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0: 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Somebody tell them people Mr. Hem is here.
1: Whoa, whoa, whoa, whoa, whoa, whoa.
0: Mr. Hem is here.
1: Whoa, whoa, whoa, whoa, whoa, whoa.
0: Mr. Hem.
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0: It's Dee Dee in the morning, and if you miss the show...
1: I went and got my toes did yesterday.
0: Did you?
1: Yeah, she asked me if I want some polish. I said, hell nah.
0: Why?
2: But do you at least get the buff?
0: You got the buff?
1: No, she asked me if I want to shine. I ain't know what that meant. I got scared.
2: Okay. I don't mind a buff, though.
0: You two need to go have a pedicure together, man. Hey, a little play date. Yeah, they got a play date coming.
1: Oh, look, no.
2: We're going to skip Chance like the bathroom, though. I don't want to be beside you.
1: Like a spot.
0: I don't want to be beside you.
1: Tap in, man, because Money Making Mondays is going down. And look, the bad girl of comedy, the always pleasant Lunell, will be in the building.
3: Oh, yeah. That's right, Trey. Definitely got to talk about money. Financial expert Ash Cash coming through, and he going to get your money moolah dinero correcto.
2: Hey, I got something else going to be correct. That money I'm going to drop in your pocket with that $1,000 mini game.
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0: Joey Etch up here doing this XXL freshman thing this week. Like I said, we had Chris Patrick prove that he is for sure primed up to be the leader of a whole new generation of lyricism in this rap game, right? But right now, let's take it to the streets. On the grind, something major out of the Atlanta trap scene. You've seen Belly Gang Cushington all over the place here in 2026. And now, as a XXL freshman, Belly is staying on that same tough talk type of time, and I'm here for it.
1: I'm living real life. My little boy autistic. I'm a full-time dad, but I cook work in the kitchen. Plug trying to raise the numbers. I told him, be realistic. We on the phone arguing. He told me I'm gonna come up missing. Look, hold on, let me get these they order. I got some fish scale from some Geechee in Florida, and they say they got connected TSA at the border. They got a little banana boat to get to work across the water. Bitches faking like they love you just out what you can offer. Faking like they thugging whole time, they imposters. I'm in the kitchen early morning dropping work for these dollars. 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Look, I ain't no basketball player, but I'm definitely getting blocks. Triple bean skin, this shit ain't too heavy for a clock. Young nigga having switches, man, he deadly with the rock. I'm crossing over like Kyrie, I'm deadly with the rock. Shooting dice, I don't throw nothing but a limbs. I'm fucking on a dime, I used to fuck Sims. I know I'm hard about it, but I still go through hurt. I get them in, I get them gone, that's how fast I go through work.
0: Punching the clock on the block and getting that work. XXL freshman Belly Gang Cushington. 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

friends, Joey Etch, man. We've been having a blast up here talking about the new XXL freshman class. But what if you could be next? Because the homies at XXL are looking for aspiring rap stars to put their original music up for what they're calling pass or play. So get your best song locked and loaded on an original beat. Very important. And email those songs.

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1: JY Termia. Miami. That's for all my scammers and my kid money.

0: Said it once and I will say it again. The illest thing about this year's XXL freshman class is that all 12 of the hottest up-and-comers in the game bring something mad unique to the table. And for 21-year-old Larizzi, his music is all about the same type of pride, identity, and self-love that just emanates from his home city of New Orleans. And I don't even need to waste no more time because Larizzi proves every ounce of that with his 2026 XXL freshman freestyle.
1: Who am I? I'm a kid from New Orleans, got pushed to the corner. A second line passed by, you get slaughtered. Ish, who am I? First son to a father, the only boy to a mama. Die for the youth like a martyr, I'm important. I walk with butterflies, fiends in the marshes, I'm marching. I won't be marginalized before Barrett and Marshland, my offspring. Will be told, I told grandma I'm a superstar artist. Why slave another man idea when I could be the boss of this? I'm my Jeff Bezos sleeping in my offices. Don't get my confidence mistaken as a narcissist. I'm going hard for this, before the coffin lift. I waited long for this, just like the Causeway Bridge. Who know me being me was the key to awesomeness? I did, now I'm hot dog, taste my sausages. Superman, I'm black mad, again Clarks and Kent. I bleed black and gold in Krypton is New Orleans, bitch.
0: 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I really mean that. His new album, Skittle Bandana, just dropped. That is fire, too, so you can check for that and run back that Larizzi freestyle up now at XXLMag.com.
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4: No, she asked me if I want to shine. I ain't know what that meant. I got scared.
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1: 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That's when I knew that your heart was scarring. 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

0: while you do your thing. And all right, so last month, just for rocking with us, you know, our homegirl Victoria got all hooked up to get flown out to New Orleans with her fiance to see Bruno Mars live in the Big Easy. But now it's a new season and it's summer send-off time. Listen, I can tell you right now, nothing is quite like Chicago in the summertime. 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Airfare for two, hotel stay, and tickets to turn up with the likes of Leon Thomas, Lil Uzi Vert, The Clips, Mustard, The Chainsmokers, Olivia Dean, and just dozens more of the hottest names in music. 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
1: I went and got my toes did yesterday.
0: Did
1: yeah, she asked me, do I want some polish? I said, hell no.
0: Why?
2: But do you at least get the buff?
0: You got the buff?
1: No, she asked me, do I want to shine? I ain't know what that meant. I got scared.
2: I don't mind a buff, though.
0: You two need to go have a pedicure together, dude. I got a play date coming.
1: Oh, no.
2: We're going to skip chairs like the bathroom, though.
1: Yeah.
2: I don't want to be beside you.
1: Like a stone.

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Joey Etch, man. We've been having a blast up here talking about the new XXL freshman class. But what if you could be next? Because the homies at XXL are looking for aspiring rap stars to put their original music up for what they're calling pass or play. So get your best song locked and loaded on an original

The weekends. Again, do not miss your last chance to enter to win this trip to the Chi for Lollapalooza. It's right there in the free XXL app. While you enter to win that, I'll queue up another super dope XXL freshman freestyle I'll throw down for you. We'll get familiar with 19-year-old

0: Fam, and right now it's time to take it over to Philadelphia to introduce you to the youngest member of this year's XXL freshman class, Slayer. At only 19 years old, the Philly bred rapper slash producer is dominating the underground digicore scene like crazy. He's obviously inspired by the likes of Kanye and Pierre Bourne, and right now he's just killing the crowds out on tour with Yeet. He's incredibly creative both behind the boards and in the booth. So coming through on the acapella tip with his 2026 XXL freshman freestyle, Slayer.
1: She yours, I take her. Bread on me like a baker. Been a retaliator. Walk with that green alligator. You don't get that much paper. Fill away, go get some paper. Type a day, but like a

0: Laker, Ricochet, all of my favors. 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I know all my neighbors. Get more cash than the mayor. 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Going through different phases. 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Call up Jack, now where you at, be discovered. Running back into the days we was under them, zigging that eagle dust, now we above them. 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Then bugging Benny copy, we do not fuck with him. 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What it is right now is what'll be.
1: Slayer doing his thing. You could go peep his profile, his full-length interview, and run back that freestyle video up now at XXLMag.com.
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and shout out to all my people putting in that work on the weekend. Just getting it done, you know? The back lines, the gyms, the drive-thrus. Yo, if there's a track you need to help you get through this thing, we got you, fam. All you got to do is enter the chat on the free double X.

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1: I went and got my toes did yesterday.
0: Did you?
1: Yeah, she asked me, do I want some polish? I said, hell nah.
0: Why?
2: But do you at least get the buff?
0: You got the buff?
1: No, she asked me, do I want to shine? I ain't know what that meant. I got head.
2: Okay. I don't mind a buff, though.
0: You two need to go have a pedicure together, dude. They got a little play date. They got a play date coming.
1: Oh, look, no.
2: We're going to skip chance like the bathroom, though.
1: Yeah.
2: I don't want to be beside you.
1: Like a stone.
0: I don't want to be beside you.
1: Tap in, man, because Money Making Mondays is going down. And look, the bad girl, a comedy, the always pleasant, Lunel. We'll be in the building.
3: Oh, yeah. That's right, Trey. Definitely got to talk about money. Financial expert Ash Cash coming through, and he going to get your money, moolah, dinero, correcto.
2: Hey, I got something else going to be correct. 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
4: 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And I was cruising these streets, trending topic, these drones. Yep. I want to know what people think. Where are they from? Aliens? Russia? China?
1: Aliens.
4: 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U.S.?
1: Aliens.
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You know the root of it. 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

0: ice. 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
1: I heard what you said through the grapevine. 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

through the grapevine. 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

0: 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Right here? 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
3: 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U.S.? 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
1: Yeah, baby.

0: the show.
1: Dee Dee, you kind of got me in a little trouble, and I need some advice on how to handle this situation with a friend of mine and his sister.
0: Oh, no.
1: Oh, God. Oh, God.
0: Okay.
2: All right, y'all. And I was cruising these streets, trending topic, these drones. Yep. I want to know what people think. Where are they from? Aliens? Russia? China?
0: Aliens.
2: Right here? U.S.?
0: Aliens.
3: 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Well, no, I got that money for your pocket for the holidays with that $1,000 mini game.
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Let's get the party started. 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That's when I knew that your heart was scarring. 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Like, wait, babe, let me

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0: It's Dee Dee in the morning, and if you miss the show...
1: I went and got my toes did yesterday.
0: Did you?
1: Yeah, she asked me if I want some polish. I said, hell nah.
0: Why?
2: But do you at least get the buff?
0: You got the buff?
1: No, she asked me if I want to shine. I ain't know what that meant. I got skin.
2: I don't mind a buff, though.
0: You two need to go have a pedicure together, dude. I got a little play date. I got a play date coming.
1: Oh, no.
2: We're going to skip chance like the bathroom, though.
1: Yeah. I don't want to be beside you.
2: Like a stone.
0: I don't want to be beside you.
1: Tap in, man, because Money Making Mondays is going down. And look, the bad girl of comedy, the always pleasant Lunel. We'll be in the building.
3: Oh, yeah. That's right, Terry. Definitely got to talk about money. Financial expert Ash Cash coming through, and he going to get your money moolah dinero correcto.
2: Hey, I got something else going to be correct. That money I'm going to drop in your pocket with that $1,000 mini game.
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0: It's Didi in the morning, and if you miss the show...
1: I went and got my toes did yesterday.
0: Did you?
1: Yeah, she asked me if I want some polish. I said, hell nah.
0: Why?
2: But do you at least get the buff?
0: You got the buff?
1: No, she asked me if I want to shine. I ain't know what that meant. I got skin.
2: I don't mind a buff, though.
0: You two need to go have a pedicure together, dude. I got a little play date. I got a play date coming.
1: Oh, no.
2: We're going to skip chance like the bathroom, though. I don't want to be beside you.
0: Like a stone. Like I don't want
1: to
0: be beside you.
1: Tap in, man, because Money Making Mondays is going down. And look, the bad girl of comedy, the always pleasant, Lunell, will be in the building.
3: Oh, yeah. That's right, Trey. 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Financial expert Ash Cash coming through, and he going to get your money, moolah, dinero, correcto.
2: Hey, I got something else going to be correct. 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
1: JY, turn me up. 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

0: 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We see you.
1: But honestly, it ain't nobody's business what's in my cup, what's in your cup, what's in their cup. It's your cup. Drink it. So whatever the hell was in my cup, the only reaction I did was got more popular, more successful, did a lot more things than I've ever done. I probably should pick that cup back up.
2: I'm sitting here looking at Keisha like, do you love me? Do you love me not?

0: It's Dee Dee in the Morning, and if you miss the show...
1: I went and got my toes did yesterday.
0: Did you?
1: Yeah, she asked me if I want some polish. I said, hell nah.
0: Why?
2: But do you at least get the buff?
0: You got the buff?
1: No, she asked me if I want to shine. I ain't know what that meant. I got skin.
2: Okay. I don't mind a buff, though.
0: You two need to go have a pedicure together, then. They got a little play date. They got a play date coming.
1: Oh, well, no.
2: We going to skip chairs like the bathroom, though.
1: Yeah.
2: I don't want to be beside you.
1: Like a stone.
0: I don't want to be beside you.
1: Tap in, man, because Money Making Mondays is going down. And look, the bad girl of comedy, the always pleasant Lunell. We'll be in the building.
3: Oh, yeah. That's right, Trey. Definitely got to talk about money. Financial expert Ash Cash coming through, and he going to get your money moolah dinero correcto.
2: Hey, I got something else going to be correct. That money I'm going to drop in your pocket with that $1,000 mini game.
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0: It's Didi in the morning, and if you miss the show.
1: I went and got my toes did yesterday.
0: Did you?
1: Yeah, she asked me, do I want some polish? I said, hell nah.
0: Why?
2: But do you at least get the buff?
0: You got the buff?
1: No, she asked me, do I want to shine? I ain't know what that meant. I got head.
2: I don't mind a buff, though.
0: You two need to go have a pedicure together, dude. They got a little play date. They got a play date coming.
1: Oh, look, no.
2: We're going to skip chance like the bathroom, though.
1: Yeah.
2: I don't want to be beside you.
1: Like a stone.
0: I don't want to be beside you.
1: Tap in, man, because Money Making Mondays is going down. And look, the bad girl of comedy, the always pleasant Lunel. We'll be in the building.
3: Oh, yeah. 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
2: Hey, I got something else going to be correct. 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
1: 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I know it's in Texas, probably in Tennessee, that says, fool me once, shame on you. 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

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That's when I knew that your heart was scarring. 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Like, wait, babe.

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1: Why?
2: But do you get, do you at least get the buff?
1: You got the buff?
0: No, she ain't. I want to shine. I ain't know what that meant. I got skin.
2: Okay. I don't mind a buff though.
1: You two need to go have a pedicure together, then.
3: A little play date.
1: Coming.
0: Oh, look, no,
2: we gonna skip chance like the bathroom though.
0: Yeah.
2: I don't want to be beside you.
0: Like,
1: I don't want to be beside you.
0: Tap in, man, because Money Making Mondays is going down. And look, the bad girl, a comedy, the always pleasant Lunel will be in the building.
3: Oh, yeah. That's right, Trey. Definitely got to talk about money. Financial expert Ash Cash coming through, and he going to get your money, moolah, dinero, correcto.
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timing is wrong. 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And every time I try and break it off, we just yell until we're tired, then I break you off. It's useless

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0: It's Didi in the morning, and if you miss the show...
1: I went and got my toes did yesterday.
0: Did you?
1: Yeah, she asked me if I want some polish. I said, hell nah.
0: Why?
2: But do you at least get the buff?
0: You got the buff?
1: No, she asked me if I want to shine. I ain't know what that meant. I got skin.
2: I don't mind a buff, though.
0: You two need to go have a pedicure together, dude. They got a play date coming.
1: Oh,
2: look,
1: no,
2: we're going to skip Chaz like the bathroom, though.
1: Yeah.
2: I don't want to be beside you.
0: Like a spouse. I don't
1: want to
0: be beside you.
1: Tap in, man, because Money Making Mondays is going down. And look, the bad girl of comedy, the always pleasant, Lunell will be in the building.
3: Mm. Oh, yeah. That's right, Trey. Definitely got to talk about money. Financial expert Ash Cash coming through, and he going to get your money, moolah, dinero, correcto.
2: Hey, I got something else going to be correct. That money I'm going to drop in your pocket with that $1,000 mini game.
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1: 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How I'm crossing these state lines. 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

0: That's the show.
1: I went and got my toes did yesterday.
0: Did you?
1: Yeah, she asked me if I want some polish. I said, hell nah.
0: Why?
2: But do you at least get the buff?
0: You got the buff?
1: No, she asked me if I want to shine. I ain't know what that meant. I got scared.
2: I don't mind a buff, though.
0: You two need to go have a pedicure together, dude.
3: They got a play date coming.
1: Oh,
2: look,
1: no, we're
2: going to skip chance like the bathroom, though.
1: Yeah.
2: I don't want to be beside you.
1: Like a stone.
0: I don't want to be beside you.
1: Tap in, man, because Money Making Mondays is going down. And look, the bad girl of comedy, the always pleasant Lunell will be in the building.
3: Mm. Oh, yeah. That's right, Trey. Definitely got to talk about money. Financial expert Ash Cash coming through, and he going to get your money moolah dinero correcto.
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0: 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You know I vibe different because you
1: know my mind different. Yeah. Oh, we are singing along and we are loud, yes. 10 years from now,
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1: I went and got my toes did yesterday.
0: Did you?
1: Yeah, she asked me if I want some polish. I said, hell nah.
0: Why?
2: But do you at least get the buff?
0: You got the buff?
1: No, she asked me if I want to shine. I ain't know what that meant. I got scared.
2: Okay. I don't mind a buff, though.
0: You two need to go have a pedicure together, dude.
1: Oh,
0: coming.
1: Oh, no,
2: we're going to skip chance like the bathroom, though.
1: Yeah.
2: I don't want to be beside you.
1: Like a song.
0: I don't want to be beside you.
1: Tap in, man, because Money Making Mondays is going down. And look, the bad girl of comedy, the always pleasant, Lunell will be in the building.
3: Oh, yeah. That's right, Trey. Definitely got to talk about money. Financial expert Ash Cash coming through, and he going to get your money, moolah, dinero, correcto.
2: Hey, I got something else going to be correct. 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

0: It's Didi in the morning, and if you miss the show...
1: I went and got my toes did yesterday.
0: Did you?
1: Yeah, she asked me if I want some polish. I said, hell nah.
0: Why?
2: But did you get, did you at least get the buff?
0: You got the buff?
1: No, she asked me if I want to shine. I ain't know what that meant. I got scared.
2: Okay. I don't mind a buff, though.
0: You two need to go have a pedicure together, then. Hey, I got a little play date. I got a play date coming.
1: Oh, look, no.
2: We're going to skip chance like the bathroom, though.
1: Yeah.
2: I don't want to be beside you.
1: Like a stone.

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1: 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I ain't know what that meant. 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

0: It's Didi in the morning, and if you miss the show...
1: I went and got my toes did yesterday.
0: Did you?
1: Yeah, she asked me if I want some polish. I said, hell nah.
0: Why?
2: But did you, at least get the buff?
0: You got the buff?
1: No, she asked me if I want to shine. I ain't know what that meant. I got scared.
2: Okay. I don't mind a buff, though.
0: You two need to go have a pedicure together, dude.
3: I got a little play date. I got a play date coming.
1: Oh, well, no,
2: we going to skip chance like the bathroom, though.
1: I don't want to be beside you.
2: Like a stone.
1: Tap in, man, because Money Making Mondays is going down. And look, the bad girl of comedy, the always pleasant, Lunel, will be in the building.
0: Oh, yeah.

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0: morning. And if you missed the show,
1: I went and got my toes did yesterday.
0: Did you?
1: Yeah, she asked me if I want some polish. I said, hell no. Nah.
0: Why?
2: But do you at least get the buff?
0: You got the buff?
1: No, she asked me if I want to shine. I ain't know what that meant. I got skin.
2: I don't mind a buff, though.
0: You two need to go have a pedicure together, Jay. They got a play date coming.
1: Oh, look, no,
2: we're going to skip chance like the bathroom, though.
1: Yeah.
2: I don't want to be beside you.
0: Like a stone.
1: Tap in, man, because Money Making Mondays is going down. And look, the bad girl of comedy, the always pleasant, Lunell will be in the building.
3: Oh, yeah. That's right, Trey. 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Financial expert Ash Cash coming through, and he going to get your money, moolah, dinero, correcto.
2: Hey, I got something else going to be correct. 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

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Listen, she with small town, I got bigger dream, bigger dream. 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

Man, heard what you said through the grapevine. 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

0: get the buff?
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2: 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I ain't know what that meant. I got head.
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1: You two need to go have a pedicure together, dude. They got a little play date. They got a play date coming.
3: Oh, look, no, we're going to skip chance like the bathroom, though. I don't want to be beside you.
1: Like a stone.
2: Tap in, man, because Money Making Mondays is going down. 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
4: Mm. 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
3: Hey, I got something else going to be correct. 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

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I'm Joey Etch, and we're about to only add to the heat as we enter the dog days of summer. We got all the bangers to keep your weekend moving and grooving, and you already know the 12 members.

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Hey, bounce that till like your friend. 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I'm a real player, ain't fucking on that but a 10. I'm a real trap.

myself, Freshman Reveal. And now, fam, we're going to put an individual spotlight on these hottest up-and-comers in the game. I'm about to introduce you to Def Jam's very own Chris Patrick. We'll get familiar with him next after this banger he dropped earlier this year for Steph Curry's The GOAT soundtrack.

0: baby, I'm tired.
1: Joey Etch in the building. And I, after meeting with well over 70 different artists all throughout the year, all types of research and debates, my homies and I at XXL have finally delivered the 2026 XXL freshman class. And the very first artist to make the grade, repping East Orange, New Jersey, Chris Patrick. No rap name, no gimmicks, and with powerful punchlines, Chris is like the type of generational talent with this unwavering drive to outwork everybody, and he's just so important to the future of hip-hop, for real. He's the leader of a new school breed of MCs that dominate cyphers from the block to the booth, but don't let the bars fool you either. Chris Patrick isn't a one-trick pony. Passionate songs like 3 a.m. and Oakland Interlude appeal to the masses, but they're so that you could catch a vibe and maybe even learn something about yourself at the same time. In 2025, Chris nearly broke the internet with a viral freestyle over Kendrick Lamar's Man at the Garden. I know you saw that one on Kai Cenat's live stream. Then within a matter of days of that, it was up for Chris Patrick. And riding high on the strength of the legendary Def Jam recordings, Chris Patrick has motion and music that just moves you, for real. I'll let him prove that to you in his acapella freestyle coming up. That's on the way. But you could catch Chris Patrick's full profile up now at XXLMag.com.
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XXL Higher Level Weekends. And shout out to all my people putting in that work on the weekend. Just getting it done, you know? The back lines, the gyms, the drive-thrus. Yo, if there's a track you need to help you get through this thing, we got you, fam. All you got to do is enter the

0: Friends, I'm Joey Edge, putting a whole spotlight on this 2026 XXL freshman class. A few minutes ago, I introduced you to New Jersey MC Chris Patrick. Man, that dude is a phenomenal talent. And I got his a cappella freestyle to prove it coming up. Keep it here.
1: I heard what you said through the grapevine. Funny thing about your problems, they ain't mine. Staying up through the late night. 20 seconds to game time. Getting religious with it. Time crossing these state lines. Working hard through the late nights.

through the grapevine. Funny thing about your problems, they ain't mine. Staying up through the late night, 20 seconds to game time. Getting religious with it, high across any state lines. Working hard through the late nights.

0: of the weekends. I'm Joey Edge. Listen, fam, the illest thing about this year's XXL freshman class is that each of the 12 hottest up-and-comers in the game brings something unique to the table. And much like the legacy of his record label, the iconic Def Jam, East Orange, New Jersey's Chris Patrick is hip-hop to the core. He's a true artist and a true MC with raw emotion, and all that's heavy on display the acapella way with his 2026 XXL freshman freestyle. Check this out.
1: So when I got that call that Tim died, I started questioning what it mean to live. Heartbeat in your ribs. Like, what it mean to love someone when they alive, when he died, the death doesn't seem as big. Desensitized, the funeral coming. You can't even leave a crib. I beat myself up knowing I rationalized my cowardice. XXL named me freshman. I still feel powerless. The fuck these accolades supposed to mean when your is grounded under 6 feet of dirt. Survivor's guilt been devouring. The mirror got a man with a face of shame looking out of it. I kind of balance my flaws, my mama praises. People at the crib looking at me stuck in amazement while internal warfare dumped in abundance within me rages. My bro mama passed from cancer, corruption, up and through phases. Before she died, she forced me to make a promise. As long as I'm alive, keep telling the world your story. So I stand here representing the impoverished. What you're seeing is the living proof of attempts that never prosper. At 22, I thought my life was destined for a coffin. Damn near married to that fate, but God objected at the altar. Cosplay happiness so long, I end up with an Oscar jersey's very own. Being where I'm from, this shit feel bittersweet. Heaven sent, he sat for lunch with Hov. We had to sit through grief, that call came. My homegirl body by a river creek, so now I live my life for both of us while she in blissful peace. Pain is watching kids return to God while seeing mothers cry. Snow days, we learned to shovel holes in case our brothers died. I came from close to joining partners on the other side. That scar tissue right below my wrist proved that I'm loved alive. Trust that I bless so much for this. I need a diva cup. Voices that are dead within my head while I don't sleep enough. Oven door, propped inside the crib and we was freezing up. Kitchen floor, nothing but a blanket just to heat us up. 4 for 4, split team 4 of us was how we treated lunch. Starvation gave me drivers at my best when I ain't eating up. Drive-bys, outline from the truck is where they greeted us. Body can't be shown under the sheet is where they seen LeBron. Life support, pray the EKG won't stop from beeping up. Doctor's face was how we knew them angels was gonna beam them up. Much respect to Bob's. Stepped up when we needed him. I'm on the phone with Nas. He wanna spin back, put a beam on him. I stand in front of the world as a messenger for my people. If Jersey ain't your blood, they'll never see you as equal. Jack Antonoff changed the league. Miss Hill didn't need a sequel. SZA biggest on the planet. They still think we not lethal. And dying for this mean bringing light back to the land. Keep a Bible on the van. Ruger right below the hand. St. Patrick the evangelist, delighted to expand. I'm screaming 070 until I'm lifeless in the sand. Jersey.
0: Good grief. I told you, fam. Straight goosebumps. Bar after bar, triumph and tragedy. Shout out to Chris Patrick. Go peep his full freestyle video up now at XXLMag.com.
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0: Do you at least get the buff?
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2: 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I want to shine. I ain't know what that meant. I got skin. I don't mind a buff, though.
1: You two need to go have a pedicure together, dude.
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